It's honest and it's fair. You give me this, I give you that. No handouts, just handshakes. Hey, nobody owes anybody. We bartering out here. It's just 4 after the hour, 2 o'clock. Just maybe 15 more minutes until we go into the third and final segment of the show. Let me read these WhatsApps. Joe says, you say this week, right? You know what? I think just tomorrow I'll go through my contacts and see who is it I haven't been in contact with in a while. I believe that will be the first step, and then the rest will follow, I suppose. Yes, you do. You suppose, right? Look here, Joe. Look here. That is music to my ears. That's what I'm talking about when I say put one foot in front of the other. That's exactly what I'm talking about. You know, take the first step. It's okay. Even if it's an itty-bitty one. Even if it's a miniature one. Just do it. Start. The rest will certainly follow. I'm so proud of you.

0: definitely. I think that's stunning. It's stunning of you to say, actually, I know exactly where I'm going to start. I know, I think I'm going to do this. Okay, so here's another WhatsApp from Anonza. Anonza says, knowing the value price of everything, the value of nothing. Knowing the price of everything, the value of nothing is dangerous. Is a dangerous commodity to have. I love materialistic things more than tools until I realize the importance of instruments. True value comes from within. A price we all have to pay is striving to succeed. Okay. One last Anonza, but it's okay. I get what you're saying. I hear you. I hear you for real though. Ooh la la. Here's another one from Lover. See? Lerato. Lerato from Bipatong says, I can iron and my neighbor is a photographer. Okay. That's a wrong one. Iron his shirts, get professional headshots. Yes! Yes, yes, yes, yes. I love it. Liratong from Bipatong. I love it. I love it, Lerato. That's exactly what I'm talking about. Absolutely. So you iron there and then he takes professional headshots. Ah, I'm sure you're stunning. I can just imagine that beautiful face go. Hey? And there you are getting professional, you know, your job interviews look different now. Of course they're going to look different now because you decided to use what you have to advance yourself. I love it for you. Ah, I can't just give you one round. I got to give you two rounds. In fact, I'm just so inspired. I just feel like I need to tell you that, listen.
1: Looking like 10 over 10 plus 10 minus nothing. Add everything.
0: That's you. That's you. Hey, what a smart move. I'm so inspired. Heck, I suck at ironing and folding. I'm just awful at those things. In fact, just domesticated stuff. I think I excel in cooking and sleeping on white linen. Like, you can't outsleep me on great, white, fresh linen. You can't outsleep me. I will sleep the whole day in just fresh, clean, white bedding. Even hopefully next year, I'll be in a position to buy myself Egyptian cotton. Because that's a birthday present worth gifting myself. Yeah. I'm such a fan of, like, good quality linen. I think I would gift myself next year. I'm giving myself until next year to buy myself just some good quality white Egyptian cotton linen. I don't know who's going to iron it and wash it for me, but yeah. Mm-hmm. Okay, omunye nangu uti, my neighbor cooks and I'm a carpenter. Chewena, you've got so much going on. Hey, hi Anonza. Either you're really, really skilled or you're playing me. So if your neighbor, if you're a carpenter, what do you make for your neighbor in exchange for the food? Or you're just saying what your skills are. So maybe if you can come together, something bigger can come about from your engagement or your bartering, rather, because that's what we're talking about. Bartering is where we're at. We're exchanging skills for skills. Now say skill, you give me this, I give you that. So working class, so exchange is how working class people survive. It's an honest and fair way. I give you this and you give me this and we just handshaking. That's just how we roll. That's actually how they did it in the good old time. Did I say the good old times? Definitely the good old times. That's how they did it in Weza. Before money was a thing. Okay, so there we go. There's a WhatsApp coming in and explaining, yes, this is all in due time through the higher power. Absolutely. I also think that the all in due time through the higher power, beautiful. Oh, I am. Aren't I just? I'm stunning and gorgeous. But yeah, I think that's a great idea. Maybe you could make them like, I don't know if they're selling food. I don't know. Actually, let me not get too invested in that. I'm gonna wreck my brain trying to think about what you guys can do. But I think it's a great idea, just putting skills together, because they don't really need to look like anything that's been done before. That's the magic of it. You know, if you need something and somebody else needs something else, something that you have, that's all you need, really. You don't need to see a duo of skills that have been done before, because it's a different era. Here is The Weeknd featuring Doja Cat with Addicted to You, another half South African. Actually, I would go and say that she's actually a full South African, but she doesn't know it yet. She better come back home again, because we love her out here. Here is The Weeknd with Doja Cat, and the song is Addicted to You. Addiction. People addiction is very, very scary. Don't do that. Here is the duo. After that, I'm going to put you on some Bruno Mars with Billie Eilish, Beautiful and Broken.

0: Is that real? I'm playing a WhatsApp. Was it quiet? Oh my. Hey? What a quiet little WhatsApp. Alrighty. It's just 28 after the hour, 2 o'clock, and we're going straight to the third and final segment of the show. That is the trade terms. If you've just joined us, you are tuned into the Spectrum of Life right here on Liquid FM 91.0 megahertz, the heartbeat of the Vol. And my name is The First. Yes, welcome back. So this is the trade terms, because not every exchange is fair. So protect your value. Don't trade your skills for exposure unless you're eating exposure for dinner. Don't give 10 hours for a 50 rand flavor. Did I say flavor? Yo, English is trying to go somewhere, and I will pull you back in this room. It's not over until I say it's over. So don't give 10 hours. Don't give 10 hours for a 50 rand favor. That's exploitation, not exchange. And always agree on terms up front. I'll do this if you do that. And it's very important to make sure that it's written. So rather text it, not just verbally only. And if lastly, if they disrespect your skill, walk. Famba na yona, walk. Your gift has a price, even if it's not cash. Just like your presence. Because you are golden. And because...
1: Looking like 10 over 10 plus 10 minus nothing. Add everything. That's me.
0: That's you. That's you. That's you. What's the one trade term you're setting this week? What are that term that you're saying? We're not doing 10 hours for 50 rand, my guy. We're doing 10 hours for 10 hours. 10-10. Do you understand? Text me a boundary. Let me know what your boundary is. The number to do that on is 078-585-9531. Text me your boundary. It's one sentence. Just one sentence. Let me know what your boundary is. And the unpopular perspective here is Ubuntu means I'm as help for free. Ubuntu means I'm as help for free. Is how talent people get used. Ubuntu means I am because we are. Not I am because I serve you for free. Exchange, ike. Exchange is Ubuntu. Ubuntu with boundaries. Why it's all? Ubuntu with boundaries. So we know we're not doing that whole one roba thing. You know, I know we used to call it paying our dues. Yes, you pay your dues. If you're inexperienced and you're looking for an opportunity to learn, and there's a reason why there's a stipend. The term stipend exists. But some environments, I understand, are not making money at all. Or the money that they are making goes to the running of the organization. And there's actually no money to pay staff. So when you walk in there knowing that you are going to be gaining or harnessing your talents. You go in there knowing that you are adding value to yourself by being there. Not necessarily expecting money, but you walk in there knowing. You know, sometimes the platform is bigger than the amount of money that you want to earn. And you find that the environment doesn't have capacity to pay you. And you walk in there knowing. So you make a decision knowing that. However, when you have a skill and somebody says, I'm going to give you 50 rand for 10 hours, that's exploitation. Anna. If they're like, Muswena, it's not like... It's not like you're the best. The second someone suggests that you're not the best at what you do, yet they're settling for your skill, that's your cue. That is indeed your cue to walk away, because your gift, sir, your gift, ma'am, has a price. It indeed has a price. Absolutely. I just paid you some good music. That was Nickelback with You Remind Me. Ahead of that was Ella Henderson with Yours. And ahead of that was Zara Larsson with Uncover. Yep. We ain't playing with the tunes. It's just 33 after the hour, 2 o'clock. It's the 7th day of the 5th month in the year 2026. And you made it.

You made it all the way to today, hey? You made it all the way to today in spite of what has happened to you, in spite of what you have experienced. Anonza coming in quickly, coming in hot. This weekend, Ibona, I'm not compromising when it comes to company. I'm tired of being used and abused. Yo. Wow. Hey, I was accused this week of like somebody calling me calling me out of my name. I got so shocked and freaked out. I hope the people that you're speaking about know that this is how you feel. Because the worst thing is to carry some dead weight. You know, that's the worst thing you can do. That's the worst thing. I was under the impression, you know, I'm having a good time, you know, enjoying this other person, enjoying, you know, this new candy. You're only to find out I've been, like, putting them through hell. Just my being has been putting them through hell. So I was like, jassy. I couldn't believe it. Really? Am I really such a monster? Oh my gosh. I'm so sorry. I'm so sorry that is the version of me that you have been receiving. So the worst thing is to have the people around you think that you're cool with them and you enjoy them and you care about them. And, you know, they're just getting as much from you as you're getting from them. That's the worst thing to do to someone. To let them think that, you know, you guys are good when in actual fact you are going through hell. So I'm glad you're saying you're not compromising when it comes to your company this week. So, which means, in fact, sometimes even not saying anything is saying everything. So I think choosing to ditch the company that you usually are with, that's also telling of them. But just ensure that you remain consistent then. Because you can't, if they're abusing you and using you, and then you avoid them this weekend, but next weekend you're having a fat chat and you guys are all together again and it feels like nothing happened. That's scary. Oh, yeah, actually, let me play this song. That's hilarious. This is Charlie Puth with That's Hilarious. I still want to hear, though. Here's the number. You can send me a voice note or a message on. It's 078-585-9531. You can alternatively get me on X at LiguaFM91 or on Facebook at LiguaFM91.0. Or You could just take a selfie for me on Instagram and tag at LiguaFM and just say something like spectrum of life living. I don't know, a cool little phrase like that. Just tag me there on Instagram with the handle at LiguaFM. In the meantime though, let me put you on some Charlie Puth with That's Hilarious.

Oh my, the writing on the song. I had to just interrupt it. I couldn't play the next song after I just needed to throw in my two cents there. Charlie Puth, what a writer. Hey, what a well-written song. Talking about, you know, how people will treat you and say really, really awful things about you or to you, like unforgivable things, and then wake up the next day and expect you to be over it the way that they are, you know? Forget you to move on. You think you can treat me bad. You think you can say these awful things about you. You think you can remove me from the person that I am and put a label on me and think that you can find your way back into my space or back into my life. Absolutely not. That is hilarious. That is hilarious. I love myself. Therefore, a ho na spacey for anybody who doesn't love me. You know, rather have the tiniest circle, like a dot, like a raindrop of a circle, than have anybody near you who doesn't share the same sentiments you do about yourself. If you think you're amazing, the people around you need to share the same sentiments. If they don't, that's their cue.

Sam Fender alongside Olivia Dean with Rain Me In. 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

0: soon as I walk in the studio, I dread this part. So, yep. As we close, remember that money is one currency and skill is another. Access is a whole nother. Time is another. And trade? Yes, trade. Well, trade is smart. Okay, thank you for swapping time with myself, the first, right here on the Spectrum of Life. Yes, we are on Liquid FM 91.0. Megahertz, the heartbeat of the Vaal. Stay bold, stay fair, and don't let the 8th of May catch you giving away your gift for free. Good morning and good vibes. This is the penultimate day to the weekend. I hope you have a fantastic Thursday, a Thursday as fantastic as you are. Okay? Here's Pardon the Replay.
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0: 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Call your bluff, better cite the source. 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

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Modimo ya matla ohle to ask for a guidance and strength. 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Re sa kena letsatsing le re kgethetsweng ke wena Modimo ya lokileng. We pray in the name of Jesus that Father God we be guided by you. We pray for the strength. We pray that Modimo ya lokileng re mahlafatswe ke wena Modimo ya lokileng. Ho na le maemo a re fokodisitseng. Ho na le ditsela tseo re di tsamayang Modimo ya lokileng. Sometimes we lose ourselves, we lose a direction. Modimo ya lokileng, re kopa your guidance. For lentswe la hao le re Modimo ya lokileng, the steps of the righteous are ordered by the Lord. Mme o seng ha letsatsi la kajeno Modimo ya lokileng, re a kopa Father God as you strengthen us, as you guide us, as you teach us Modimo ya lokileng, hore re tsamaye thatong ya hao. Father, we pray in the name of Jesus. Hore Modimo wena o Modimo ya sa hlolweng ke letho. Phahama Modimo ya lokileng ebe wa itlotlisa, wa iponahatsa jwalo ka Modimo. Re a rapela le o seng ha letsatsi la kajeno. 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Re a leboha Modimo wa rona hore o tshepo ya rona. Father, as you guide us today, Modimo ya lokileng we pray hore Modimo ya lokileng every area eo Modimo ya lokileng re tlo hatang ho yona, Modimo ya lokileng tsamaya le rona, Modimo ya lokileng show us, Modimo ya lokileng the right way, hore re tsamaye Modimo ya lokileng ka tsela e tshwanetseng ka lebitso la Morena Jesu wa Nazareth. Father, guide every step in the every area of our lives in the name of Jesus. We pray hore Modimo ya lokileng ke wena ya tsebang ka re bontsha tsela e nepahetseng yeo re lokelang hore re tsamaye ho yona. 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Ntate ya lokileng re a leboha, as Father God you guide us. Re a leboha Modimo ya lokileng ka lebitso la Morena Jesu wa Nazareth, that Father you are also showing us the path that we should walk in the name of Jesus. Modimo ya lokileng re a leboha hore le o seng ha letsatsi la kajeno re thusa, o re fa matla Modimo ya lokileng a o nka diqeto tse nepahetseng, diqeto tseo Modimo ya lokileng di lokileng, tse tletseng bohlale ka lebitso la Morena Jesu wa Nazareth. Father, we need your wisdom. Re hloka bohlale ba hao Modimo ya lokileng hore re tle re tsebe Modimo o tsamaya each and every day. 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
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make there are decisions modimo ya lokileng bakeng sa di-family tsa rona that modimo ya lokileng we need to take that we need to make we pray in the name of Jesus gore modimo ya lokileng those decisions modimo some of them they gonna affect other people negatively and some of the people they gonna affect positively and I pray that modimo ya lokileng beo modimo ya lokileng they are affected negatively they may recover in the name of Jesus modimo ya lokileng ka lebitso la morena Jesu wa Nazareta modimo ya lokileng I pray gore modimo ya halalelang letsoho la gago le maatla letsoho la gago 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

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Father, I pray in the name of Jesus. 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Modimo ya lokileng, a decree is about to come out. Your people are afraid. 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I pray in the name of Jesus. 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Modimo ya lokileng, even in the pressures of life, Modimo ya matla re a rapela in the mighty name of Jesus. Hore Modimo ya lokileng, when we are overwhelmed, Modimo ke pain. Father, we pray in the name of Jesus. May we remain strong. May we remain in faith in the name of Jesus. Knowing that, Father God, we've got the ability. Ya hore Modimo ya lokileng re fete. In the name of Jesus. Re a leboha Modimo ya lokileng. Oh dear Father, we thank you in the name of Jesus. Hobane ha Modimo ya matlafatsang fela, ha o matlafatsane fela, empa Modimo o ya re sireletsa. 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

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Father God, we pray in the name of Jesus. Blessed Father, we glorify you. We give you honor, we give you praise. 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pray for every relationship that god we face in life relationship e re kopanang le yona modimo bophelong It can be a relationship between a man and a woman, a spouse, that you are looking in the mighty name of Jesus. Modimo, every relationship that is suffering, family relations, modimo are looking the friendships, the suffering. We pray that modimo are looking kalibitso la morena Jesu. Restore them, modimo are looking. 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

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That is your spiritual practice. 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

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So how do you correct? That is a sign of growth. Correcting your errors, it's a sign of growth. Correcting gore how amohela correction, it's a sign of growth. 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And then ho change kapa ho accept dintho tse lo reng o no di correctelwa, it is a sign of growth. So re hloka hore re tsebe hore the pursue ya rona of the path of life yena ye reng lentswe la Modimo tla ntsebisa tsela ya bophelo e hloka hore re hole. 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It's tiring. So we need people that grows in the path of life. Understanding the path of life, it requires growth. E hloka hore o hole. Ha yo hloke hore o remaine young as you are. Rentse re dila le wena ka tsela ya bongwana, entse le nthwane ya gore re ntse re o tetesa, and at the end of the day you want to re o trust ka tsela. You cannot be trusted ka tsela ya bophelo. God cannot trust you ka tsela ya bophelo, because you are not willing to grow. Everything e hloka gore o hole. When gift is there, e hloka gore we hole ka hare ho yona. We grow in these things. We grow in the path. We are given opportunity ya hore re hole. So growth it require that. That means hore o tlamehile hore when you want growth to come, o tlamehile hore o discard everything. Ntho engwe le engwe e le horeng ha e save purpose kapa ha yo o tshwarella hore o kgutlele morao, o tlamehile o e tlose bophelong ba gago. And that is the most difficult thing. Hore na, are you willing to let go of this thing? Because some of the things tse re tshwareletseng kapa tse sa re saving purposing ya rona ya bophelo ke dintho tse re di ratang and re itshwareleditse ka tsona. But at the same time, those things tse le goreng re itshwareleditse ka tsona ke tsona tse re hulelang morao, ke tsona tse etsang gore bophelo ba gago bo seke ba ya pele. And yet o itshwere o dutse odima yona ha o batle ka yona. You don't want to let go. Na nthwena, are you willing to discard it or are you willing to save it? Because immediately you save, it means that it's a part of your life. You want to enjoy this thing and you don't want to go to move forward. Some of the things already it's available, you must be willing to move forward. And be willing to move forward is saying that I am willing to leave certain things behind. I am willing to leave certain people behind. Because some of the people, Belo Ring, I want to take them along. They are not part of what God wants to do, Kabo Pilobat. So now, King Kaba to get Amalebona, but those people, they are not tied to your destiny. So are you willing to let go of people

willing to let go of things so that you can experience growth, so that you can walk in this path of life. How many delays do you have in life? Sacrificing dintho for batho belo reng they never sacrificed anything for you. Even their time, they never sacrificed for you. But you were willing to sacrifice even your life. And at the same time, bahao buyemi. So are you willing? Or you experience this growth? Are you willing to walk in the path of life? Are you willing to practice? Or o tsamaye tseleng e modimo a batlang ro tsamaye or o tlang tsebisa tsela. If you want this to be known, hore bophelo boteng go ra le thabo e teng pela ha. If you want to know or to receive all these benefits, go ra ya thabo e teng pela ha. Di nyakallo tse sa feleng le tsona o le leto. If you want to experience these benefits, are you willing to leave things behind? Because this thing you require a whole. Influence hore mangwetsa eng mangwetsa in those things hadu hudisi ni tona din thotse sa hudisi mophilo and it's telling a sign hore you remain in one position forever because galeka ho sheba rena bophilo ba boka.

And hurry check, Aure. How long have you been struggling with this? It's your entire life. You are not willing to grow. The path that you need to walk in this life, to receive the benefits, tailoring, they are in your path. You need to grow. You need to give up certain things. You need to leave them. You need to leave them. Dilemonza ulongotswana, grooving the way you groove. No matter how young you want to feel, so you need to grow your part and feel or now I am in the path of life, and this path of life, it requires me to grow because years are advancing. 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So you must always know hore hona di nthotse loreng they no longer matter, they no longer are the point of interest mophilong ba hao. Now I'm not interested in these things. Hona di nthotse loreng ha di sa interest na next, but you are still pursuing them because you don't want to let go. And in totsana do huletse morao. You were in a beautiful marriage, beautiful home, but ile ya batla ile ya tshwatlea ka lebaka la hobane you were not willing to grow. People were pursuing you, grow man, grow. That, but the same thing is still destroying you now. And you are still continuing with it. It is time for you to learn, to let go. But now I am letting this thing go. Obani, for the time I keep spending Leona, I am benefit, I am sever nothing. But angel, let's say everything that is good. I no longer have a car, I no longer have a house, I no longer have a wife, I no longer have anything. I am a subject of scorn. My doing. Because these things, they are the ones that are destroying my future. They are the ones that are destroying my benefits in life. So the path of life is shock our disregard these things. They are no longer good for you. Healthy how ya tewa. You are no longer healthy. Well, quit so that you can experience growth. With a little bit of time that you have. Ditlo yetsa hore o gona o tsamaya. O fihlelle mo o lokelang hore o yete. What we need to do is to realize the love of God. And to realize the love of God is to grow in the path, the spiritual path that God has given us. A spiritual path which you need to walk in. Your physical path, and in a journey of your physical path, and even your spiritual life is going down. But nnete ke hore bophelong ba bo Kreste ho na le dintho tse o tlamehileng hore o di tlwelle in order to experience the fullness of God bophelong ba hao. E require hore o tlwelle dintho that are not serving you, things that are holding you back. Ha ke tsebe ke eng yeo tshwareletseng yeo hulela morao even today, but you need to let go of it. Some of them, it's a pretense. To understand, now that I'm growing, show me. Horena kepila amongst which people? Are they genuine or pretending? Because now kepila, but it seems like at the end of the day, kin na ya fanang.

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So you get rid of those things. 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And it is the hardest thing bophelong gore re tlwelele dintho tseo, because some of them we are so used to them. I normally say that I'm so used to this life that I don't even know how I am going to live if I live this life. Ga nka tlwelela bophelo bo kapa ka tlwelela motho o kapa ka tlwelela ntho, I don't know how am I going to survive. And those are the things.

You know, there are things in Tseloreng we have accommodated and we feel fine, God's honor. And then, Kaleba Kalaobane, Ketwe Ibule La Mehala, don't worry. There are things that we feel, Hore, Tsedin Tsatsona, the way we are so used to them. It's like, I can't reverse. And those things, Ketsona Tsentseng a layer. So that we can experience the love of God and that the light of God to shine out of us. Not for the world to see us, but the world to see the love of God in us. That is why batho ba bangata, the way ba ile ba tlwaela dintho ka teng, ba phela ka teng, this thing ileya escalator to a point whereby they are now in a point of no return. The scars are deep. 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And ha sa le deep, ha o sana lo re ke salfu efe e ka kgonang ho afodisa. But maturity and growth allows us a chance to stand and walk away from the very things tseloring rithulane le tsona, from the very things tseloring they are hating us. I am not going to allow this pain to destroy me, to be a layer e kwaelang hore what this beautiful thing emodibampileng yona eske ya bona. I am not going to allow disappointment e be a layer equaling this beautiful thing. I am not gonna allow shame. Ebe yona equaling this layer. Emudimo ehlaisitse mbophelo mba. I have been given a pure soul. Kemudimo. My soul is pure and my soul is clear before the Lord. And so because mudimo mphile yona as clear and as good as it is, I am not gonna allow anything of the enemy, anything that comes from the pit of hell to close and to cover this beautiful thing. Ha ke tlo dumela any layer e tlo nyetsang re ke mise the love of God. There are benefits tse modimo ambetseng tsona because hona le gora ya monono wa thabo e modimo ambetseng yona in this path of life. And because modimo tla ntsebisa yona, I need to walk in it. So that for me to walk in them, I must grow. Because there are certain things that I need to grow from. Kale ke dutse mo. I cannot be a child forever. I ke tlo ba ngwana forever. I ke tlo itrita jwalo ka ngwana forever. I need to grow. I need to mature. I need to see things different. I get ngala fela. I need to see different. You know, wangala fela. It shows that you are not growing. Growth says that there are things that the Lord di tla bua when, but when you have grown in the path of life, hona le dintho tse lo reng di tla mme di wotle mona fela di wele kwa. You know that ke hudile enough. I've grown enough. Hona le batho ba hudile. Ba bang ba hudisitswe ke dintho tse lo reng they were tough. Ba hudile. When they speak, you hear maturity. 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Always we la batla sefahleho sa Modimo. I cannot say that I am from a poor family. And then ebe ke batla hore ke phele poor. Ka lebaka la hobane I am from the poor family. No. Because I am from the poor family, I must fight hore ke tswe from that situation and break my family through. And so that they can follow through. Hore le bona

the same prosperity e lo reng e wetse o di mabophelo bak e tle e wela o di mabaphelo a bona. And then it's saying that there are things that I need to walk away from. If I cannot walk away from this, it won't tshwarella bophelo, and it will cause a huge delay. It's either I'm going to die in this thing. It's either I'm going to lose myself in this thing. But if you are not willing to lose yourself in certain things, you must understand that every path ke Modimo. Bebele bua mantswana re Modimo a etella ba Israele pele ka leka topollo ya liru busi ya liru motsiare ka topollo ya mollo busi. 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

0: save. 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That is why you are about to burst. Because sometimes letting go, it's a sign of growth. 061-400-9894. 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Whatever yellow ring you need to discard in this life, don't put it in the card. Leave it. It's time to leave it. It's time to walk away from it. It's time to walk away. Khotso. 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
1: Good morning.
0: Hallelujah.
1: Yeah, that young friend God.
0: Amen.
1: That I did roof and would vechkom of Jimmy Trechkom. 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Can say me a dice of blood from you. They shall be dear dicing in honey. As they near rechkom me and as they near the nearest of blood in me. To qualify for somebody to enter the kingdom of heaven.
0: Yes.
1: You've got to let go of all those living for a long time that happened.
0: Amen.
1: And today, there are so many things spiritual ones. Yes, we go to church. 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
0: Jesus.
1: Qualification. 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Thank you, Murusiata.
0: That I'm sebekile buile morana khotswa shonolo faletse wena. 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Yeah, re ke ona taba. 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Because you need to know what are the things that are holding you back. I'm saying letting go, it's a sign of maturity that I am growing. Ho bontsha hore ha re hole is we are willing hore re groove. We are the groovist. Re a groover. Mari dilemo tsa hao ha re thula re sheba re they are far gone and yet o batla hore o relive ntho sa iphilang when you were 30 o batla o iphila ha o so le 60 na go se ile chaile you need to grow. Understand or now, ye o solo go yona ke nako a hore now o rute batho e, but still o rutwa ke ba banyane because wena next growth ke yona re etsang hore re tswele your spiritual growth ke yona e etsang hore o tsamaye right in the path ye modimo a o fileng yona. 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

0: Hona le the benefits tse lo reng o kopana le tsona when you are in the right path of life. 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

0: 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You fill me with joy in your presence and eternal pleasures at your right hand. Those are the benefits. Those are the benefits. Now you've got my feet on the life path, all radiant from the shining of your face. 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David prayer. Yes, I am on the right way. Le mla tsa o kene kwa no sengale tsa tsila ka jeno half past. Ore, good morning, anointed man of God, of the profound message that reminds us not to be conformed with the standards of this world, as to live a godly life. Stay blessed together with your family. 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Thank you, Lord, for restoring her eyesight as a request. 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
0: 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I said, you know, the message today is your soul, God made it clear and pure. 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He is always there, you know, ever present in times of need. 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He will never forsake you. 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
0: 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I put my trust and hope only in God. 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Only thankful by brimming with worship, deeply reverence before God. For God is indifferent bystander, and our God is a consuming fire. Me o seng a letsatsi la ka jono lentswe la Modimo, le re Modimo wa rona ke mollo o timeletsang, ke mollo o matla, re fumantshitswe mmuso o sa tsitsinye re fumantshitswe mohau wa hore re serve a kingdom that is not shaken. 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That is why God has given us grace to serve this kingdom. Re fuwe mohau wa hore re serve in this kingdom. Don't be afraid, but walk with the grace that God has given you. 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Because God, our God, is unshakable God. He is a consuming fire. 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

0: Uthixo ha mudimo asadumela, nothing can shake you, nothing can move you, you belong to that kingdom. Lentsula mudimo le re father, that nobody can remove us, because the kingdom that we have, it's unshaken, created by God. We are unshakable. Even if they can come, they will never remove us. They will never shake us. They will never take us away from God. I belong to the kingdom. I am a child of the kingdom. And I have the protection of the kingdom. How will belong to the kingdom? You've got the mark of the kingdom. And your king will always look after you. Ha re phamiseng matso a rona, re a phamisetse udimo, because modimo wa rona ke mollo o timeletsang, ke matla a maphelo a rona. You are given grace to serve. May that grace you are given serve according to the way modimo o feeling yona. Don't be shaken, but serve. Walk with the grace. Grace for service. Ke modimo ya re file matla. 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That is your duty, grace to serve, because you serve in unshakable kingdom. 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
0: 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We belong to an unshakable kingdom. You cannot move us. 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

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I'm serving the unshakable kingdom. Ke mamusa nkankula bona. No matter re na o feta kae, the God of the mountains and the God of the valley, the same God, he's still God even in the valley. When you are passing in the valley, he's still God. When you pass through the dry waters, he's still God. He's God even in the desert. So Modimo ya nang le wena in the valley, ore I will see you through. Ke Modimo ya re, I will see you through in the valley. Modimo will never remove a valley, but he will see you through the valley. He will empower you through the valley. He will strengthen you through the valley. When you are passing through difficult times, the kingdom, the king of this kingdom, will make sure that he protects and he covers and he protects you. Hore o fete ka ra dintho. Motshepe wa tshepahala le letsatsing la kajeno. You will give out a testimony. 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

I got a good thing. What's your name? What's your name? What's your name? What's your name? What's your name? What's your name? What's your name? What's your name? What's your name? What's your name? What's your name? What's your name? What's your name? What's your name? What's your name? What's your name? What's your name? What's your name? What's your name? What's your name? What's your name? What's your name? What's your name? What's your name? What's your name? What's your name? What's your name? What's your name? What's your name? What's your name? What's your name? What's your name? I'm going to go to the house.

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0: Allah, ah, I'm going to go to the house. 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
0: Amen. 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
2: 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We get
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3: Incident Gauteng R21 northbound ramp to Tour Olifantfontein R562 roadworks on R21 northbound at Olifantfontein Road, 3 lanes of 6 lots. Incident Gauteng N4 eastbound ramp from Solomon Mahlangu M10 roadworks on N4 eastbound before Boskop Donkerhoek, 1 lanes of 2 lots. Incident Gauteng N3 south ramp to Van Buren Road M52 unknown N3 south. Roadworks on N3 southbound ramp to Van Buren Road, 1 lane south, 3 closed. Incident Gauteng N1 Denny Jouvet, southbound Rapid 2N4, roadworks on N1 southbound before Proof Plus, one lane southbound closed. Incident Gauteng N1 Western Bypass, northbound ramp to Rivonia Road, stationary vehicle on N1 northbound at Rivonia Road, shoulder closed. Incident Gauteng N3 Eastern Bypass, southbound ramp from N1 south, stationary vehicle on N3 southbound at Marlboro Drive. Incident Gauteng N1 Denny Jouvet, southbound ramp from Rigel Drive or M9 R50, stationary vehicle on N1 southbound at ramp from Rigel Drive, one lane south closed. Incident N1, then it's a southbound ramp from Rigel Drive, M9 R50, stationary vehicle on N1 southbound at Rigel Drive, shoulder closed. Incident Gauteng N3, Eastern Bypass, northbound ramp from M2 East, stationary vehicle on N3 northbound at Gilden Hills. Incident Gauteng N1, Western Bypass, northbound ramp from Rivonia Road, congestion on N1 northbound between Buckleash and Rivonia Road. Road conditions. Gauteng N3 Eastern Bypass southbound ramp from N1 south. Congestion on N3 southbound between Buckleash and Marlboro Road. Incident Gauteng N4 westbound ramp from Watermeyer Street M14. Stationary vehicle on N4 westbound after ramp from Watermeyer shoulder closed. Incident Gauteng M2 East ramp to N3 North Gilden Hills eastbound M2 East. Stationary vehicle on N3 northbound at Gilden Hills, one lane south to closed. Traffic update by Zanelle K. Post Lady.

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0: Do you wear a sofa? Summer, I said she goes to all our tongues. I will go with the head to her.
1: Oh,
0: what? December, January, February, March, April, May. 5 months! 5 months!
1: We'll wash them for September.
0: Oh, God. That's why Laurent General Lake is such a general. That's why Laurent Lake is such a general. That's why we're going to go to school. What's wrong when I was there? That's why we're going to go to batho ga ke go tla chase khona a o tla chase le re tshwarelle le re bakela mahatsela batho le re bakela mahatsela awwa awwa man a ga se khona lo go lomogo tsa lotong ke tsa gala mpuku wa motho tshoro o thotshwere lotu ke tsa gala mpuku wa motho tshotshwere lotu mogotsi wa ka ai khona ai khona ai khona ai khona
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0: 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So if uka it's a basic economics, we understand the fella. Those basics, they understand the how to generate income. Gabon, receive it into it because Ronard to reach a little bit and it's already in a transit lump on a kid who make you lots of
1: understand.
0: So we need to change all those concepts because a lot of people by yeah, it's a chalet. What's about Mobane? Neki attended some program called Clement. One guy, a young boy, maybe he's less than 40 years. Ne? When he was talking, that guy, Uri. 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
2: Traffic update. Incident Gauteng N3 South ramp to Van Buren Road M52 unknown N3 South. Roadworks on N3 southbound ramp to Van Buren Road 1-9 South Trade Close. Incident Gauteng N1 Deni Jubete southbound ramp to N4. Roadworks on N1 southbound before Proof Plus 1-9 South Fall Closed. Incident Gauteng N1 Western Bypass northbound ramp to Rivonia Road. Stationary vehicle on N1 northbound at Rivonia Road to shoulder closed. Incident Gauteng N1 Deni Jubete southbound ramp from Rigel Drive or M9 R50. Stationary vehicle on N1 shoulder at Rigel Drive shoulder closed. Incident Gauteng N1 Western Bypass northbound ramp from Rivonia Road. Congestion on N1 northbound between Buckleach and Rivonia. Road conditions. Gauteng N3 Eastern Bypass southbound ramp from N1 South. Congestion on N3 southbound between Buckleach and Marlborough Road. Incident Gauteng M2 East ramp to N3 North Gilden Hayes eastbound M2 East. Stationary vehicle on N3 northbound at Gilden Hayes. Incident Gauteng N1 Deni Jubete southbound ramp from Harrisfontein Road M30. Crash on N1 southbound before Rigel Drive 1-9 South Fort Lost. Incident Gauteng N1 Deni Jubete southbound ramp to N4. Stationary vehicle on N1 southbound at Proof Plus right lane affected. Drive carefully 1-9 South Fort Lost. Incident Gauteng N1 Deni Jubete northbound ramp from R21. Stationary vehicle on N1 northbound after flying saucer 2 lanes of 5 closed. Incident Gauteng N1 Deni Jubete southbound ramp to Atterbury Road. Stationary vehicle on N1 southbound at Atterbury Road shoulder closed. If you know that you're driving, park it up and stay safe. Traffic update by Zanelake Airport Lady.
5: Tabayena yabatu waka ntle is in twofold. Gotonzi Arishabi, from the business point of view, we understand. but re sheba tlhakoreng la di drugs crime ntho tse mpitse tswang ke bona, is it still worth it? Re sheba tlhakoreng le not from the business point of view. From the business, if they were doing good, yes, that is why my China kina na gore a lwantshwe ka, because artists are business, batho ba sebetsa mo bona ba etsang. 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
7: 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We also offer N1 to N6 and we have the following courses: Civil Engineering, Electrical Engineering, Fitting and Turning, Boiler Making. We also offer practical training. We are situated in Vereeniging opposite Department of Labor and also in Three Rivers at 199 General Hartog. 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
6: Ke ntho nngwe different ba registera ba patala di tax ba etsa tshotsena ka ofela be re benefit e rona di blacks South Africans re sebetse mono re phidise bana. 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
1: Win a brand new Polo Vivo or Toyota Rumian on our 10th anniversary celebration giveaway. 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

0: Trying to focus on Mutun Kona. A little business here, Fela. Kala Mutona, Molly Focus and Mutun Lantan, and Limutona, the emissant to only England. You look up a copan, you saw it and you copper copan. 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
0: father. 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Who say the Mumu Pilon? 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
0: a law. 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
1: 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Yeah, now you're Namulora.
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0: In your top stories, PSC finds Mabileja appointment in Tolosha's office irregular. New witness to take the stand at the Madlanga Commission. NCC leader Fadel Adams arrives at Pinetown Magistrates Court. Good afternoon, I am Lwandi Samakolo. The Public Service Commission has found that appointment of Lesedi Mabileja as the private secretary in the Office of Social Development Minister Sisisi Dolashi, who was irregular as she did not have the required qualifications and experience. Mabileja was later appointed as the acting chief of the staff in the office of the minister with a package of more than 1 million rand. Mabileja, who has also been found to have committed fraud, has resigned from the department. Hendrika Sithole from the Public Service Commission says Mabileja did not qualify to act as the chief of the staff, and the outcome of the investigation is directing Dolashi to take action against implicated officials. Portfolio Committee on Social Development Chair Bridget Masango explains.
1: As the committee, we are certainly not satisfied, but we had to make sure that the minister gets the opportunity to respond to what was going around in the media before we could then go ahead, depending on how she would have responded. As you rightly say in your intro, the minister distanced herself from what she calls the arrangements that ensued between the food aid, as we call her, and her daughter once the food aid moved to the Eastern Cape into the minister's private residence.
0: A former member of the SAPS Directorate of Priority Crime Investigation, better known as the Hawks, retired Lieutenant Colonel Jacobus, is expected to take the stand at the Madlanga Commission. He will be testifying on the theft of drugs from Hawks premises in Port Shepstone, KwaZulu-Natal. The commission is probing the disappearance of 541 kilograms of cocaine from the Hawks strong room in November 2021. On Wednesday, the Directorate Mayor General Hendrik Flynn testified that there were 7 break-ins at the Hawks before the 200 million rand cocaine theft. In the other news, National Coloured Congress leader Fadel Adams has arrived at the Pinetown Magistrates Court, west of Durban, where he is set to appear this morning. He was arrested on Tuesday on charges of defeating and obstructing the ends of justice and fraud relating to the murder case of former African National Congress Youth League leader Sindiso Magaka. It is alleged that Adams interfered with investigations when he met with an accused in the murder case, Sibusiso Ncengwa, who had been in custody at the Westville Correctional Service. Police say the alleged interference involved a convicted hitman at a critical stage of the case.
2: Just disappointed because I just want to see my husband. Is that too much to ask? He's a South African citizen. We have rights, all of us. This is ridiculous. It's like a witch hunt, man. I am exhausted. I just want to see him if he's okay, so that I can just go sleep also, and put just like I said earlier on, so that I can just put the children at ease also as well, because he is a family man. Yeah, that's basically it.
0: And that was Fadel Adams, family member, speaking. And for recap, PSC finds Mabileja appointment in Dalashi's office regular. New witness to take the stand at the Madlanga Commission. NCC leader Fadel Adams arrives in Pinetown Magistrates Court. I am Lwandisa Maqolo. I'll be back at 1:30 with your headlines.
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3: Stories making headlines this hour Officers in court over extortion and corruption charges. Adams' arrest was unlawful, irregular. Persistent rainfall forces 26 schools to close in Northern Cape. I am Holwandi Samakolo. I'll be back at 2 o'clock with more news.
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From 9 to midnight.

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7: Vaal. Engineering Technology Academy has the following courses on offer. 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
2: In your top stories, officers in court over extortion and corruption charges. Adams' arrest was unlawful, irregular. Persistent rainfall forces 26 schools to close in the Northern Cape. The time now is 2 o'clock. Good afternoon. Two police officers attached to Bethel Police Station have been arrested for alleged corruption and extortion. The officers are accused of demanding money from a businessman who was unable to produce a license for operating a hair salon. It is alleged that they took cash and indicated they would retain for more. The pair is expected to appear at the Bethel Magistrates Court.
3: It's because of the incident that took place in the place called Lodium under Tswane district, where the victim was at home and she was approached by 6 males and 1 female. She was taken to the police station in Rutshwane West. She was there for a few hours being questioned that she is not supposed to be in the country. She does not have papers to be in the country. She was later detained by those 7 females, so the 7 males and 1 female.
2: In the other news, whistleblower Patricia Mashale says the arrest of the National Coloured Congress, NCC leader Fidel Adams, and the

0: trading of properties linked to him were unlawful and unprocedural. She claims that the officers who raided several properties and allegedly assaulted a minor while looking for items did not have any search warrants. National Police spokesperson Athlande Mate dismissed the claims that the lawyer of Adams were not informed about the whereabouts during his transfer from Cape Town to Durban. And in the other news, 26 schools in the Northern Cape have been closed down following persistent rainfall that caused severe flooding in the John Taule Gautsewe district. More than 10,000 learners who rely on scholar transport have been affected due to the flooded routes and damaged roads. Provincial Education Department spokesperson Geoffrey van der Merwe says it is unclear when the schools will reopen. And now, let's hear from the weather update.
1: This is what we are going to receive in the afternoon. We're expecting isolated showers. This is Free State to some parts of Northern Cape, going to Eastern Cape, where we are seeing snowfall over the high-lying areas, including Lesotho and some parts of Western Cape and Northern Cape. Along the coastal areas, up to 80% chance of those thunder showers forecast for today. The northern parts, just partly cloudy skies, going to clear skies to some parts of Limpopo. In Gauteng, very isolated showers over the far southern parts.

0: winds over Eastern Cape and along the coastal areas. We're also expecting disruptive rainfall along the coastal areas, Western Cape, going to KwaZulu-Natal and Eastern Cape for today. We do have strong damaging winds and strong damaging waves. So if you are in those areas, please be on the lookout and do make sure that you know your story. Now, looking at Gauteng, we are expecting temperatures to be in the mid-teens. Johannesburg at 14 degrees and Springs, it is going to be very cold. Start of the day, it is cold as well. Starting at 4, going to reach a maximum of 14. And in Pretoria, 17 with partly cloudy skies. Do take note of that and do dress up warm. And again, in Limpopo.
1: And for recap, officers in court over extortion and corruption charges. Adams' arrest was unlawful, irregular. Persistent rainfall forces 26 schools to close in Northern Cape. I am Lwandi Samakolo. I'll be back at 3 o'clock with more news.
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7: Good afternoon to you, Sibukeng. Good afternoon to you, Vanderbilt Park. Good afternoon to you, Everton. Good afternoon to you, Dennisville, Duncanville, Falcon Ridge, Three Rivers, Sharpeville, all the places in Tepiso. Thank you so much for making us your number one choice this afternoon. This is the song that I played at a 2.0 Lifestyle last night, and the crowd just went crazy. Melissa Mogen on Lekwa FM with I'm Gonna Be Your Lover Tonight. Also played the music by Luda Van Ross before this one. Took us back to the year 1991. Sometimes it's only love.
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13: In response to the current unstable economic conditions, the Unemployment Insurance Fund, that's the UIF, an entity of the Department of Employment and Labour, has allocated 2.4 billion rand in budget for the temporary employer-employee relief scheme known as TERS to assist businesses in distress. 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
0: Haksham tswaruna mamedi. 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

0: 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Ah, it's a big Raruana and Navena. How would you more at the top of a big kid? 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
0: Aba number 1. Song number 2 doctor. E bana se ke le doctor ka nnete. I call. Song number 1. Oh song number 2 ke mathuli di thuli. Ka Cairo. Are song number 2. 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Number 1 please maka tika 3 rivers. Are number 1. Yeah. Song number 2 bana. Ke vangiwe. 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Eh bana ke moya fela mo. 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Are song number 2 ntombi tshwane dang koko. 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Are song number 2. 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
2: 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Song number two, two.
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0: Number one in 411, 2211. Then no show so in other tick song number two banna. Hope it's the church choir about also here too. Never the major Saint Matthews. That song number one in Saint Matthews. But the Ferraman has zone 13. At song number two, you want to put it in the Bafala still sleep as somebody. Number many sent you the guitar. How come on Becketa? How many more Attilian Nalan Taco and Becketa? Yampa Becket and a Saturday at the Gamonaga Presbyterian zone 12. 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
2: In your top stories, Commission hears how Hawks Storage lacked critical security measures. Fidel Adams formally charged with 5 counts. MPs asked to propose ways to balance work and campaigns. Good afternoon, I am Luandi Samakolo. The Madlanga Commission has heard the Hawks offices in Port Shepston, from where 541 kilograms cocaine was stolen in 2021, were used for administration purposes and operated during working hours. This according to retired Hawks member, Lieutenant Colonel Jacobus, who took the stand in the morning. He has testified that the Port Shepston Hawks offices operated between 7:30 a.m. and 4 p.m. weekdays.

0: days and would normally be closed on the weekends. In the other news, leader of the National Colored Congress and member of parliament, Fadel Adams, has been formally charged with 5 counts related to alleged interference in a high-profile murder investigation. The state alleges that Adams illegally met and interviewed accused persons in custody between November 2024 and January 2025. The accused individuals are linked to the murder of former ANC Youth Legal Secretary General Sindiso Magaga. News reporter Ayanda Mhlongo explains.
1: There is more and more police officers that have started to arrive here. We've got members of the public order police, of course. As I was saying there, Sekina, that Mr. Adams arriving here under a heavy police guard, accompanied by the members of the political killings task team that are, of course, investigating this particular case. There is going to be a strong police presence in and around the Pinetown Magistrate Court. I can also say, Sekina, that upon arrival of Mr. Adams, we also saw his family arrive, his wife, who we were with and engaged with last night when we were at the Westville police station awaiting his arrival, accompanied by the.
0: In the other news, members of parliament will be asked to come up with proposals on how they can continue their parliamentary work and campaign for their parties ahead of the November local government polls. During an election cycle, MPs shift their focus to electioneering, which at times leads to parliament switching to either a constitutional period or going into recess. The proposals will be discussed by MPs at the Chief Whip's Forum. The National Assembly's programming whip, Cameroon Doug Moore, says they will then be shared at Parliament's National Assembly Programming Committee. President Cyril Ramaphosa explains.
2: Well, the 4th of November 2026 is the date that we have set for the local government elections. That will have completed a full 5 years since 2021. And this is in line with our constitutional construct or architecture, that we're keeping to those timelines that are clearly set out in our constitution. And of course, as with any election, everybody expects that they will be returning to continue with the work that they have been doing to serve our people. And I expect that many of the councillors and mayors who were here will want to be returned to office to continue with their work.
0: Recap. Commission hears how Hawk Storage lacked critical security measures. Fadel Adams formally charged with 5 counts. MPs asked to propose ways to balance work and campaigns. I am Lwandi Samaqolo. I'll be back at 3:30 with your headlines.
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5: 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I know I may have mispronounced those, but hey, I'm still learning, right? Need to go viral on social media? They've got strategy for that too. Because while I may be artificial, the impact they'll make on your brand? 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
9: Yebo, yebo, yebo, yebo! Atsabane so, kia mama ratwa, kile kwa FM, 9.0 megahertz, the heartbeat of the Vaal. When I'm about to say mama ratwa, man, jumela! Akodi mene mabede sabede so, yele kwa FM, kai kapakai maulinga, sa silena, laka jade. Aho! I'm about to take a fan of a tycoon lady, a radio, a silent dealer, papus in the house. President, I'm too busy. Is a little take a quarrel, somebody say you are too well. Me too, more yanni. Do my lot, do my lacara, the quarrel, what I do my lot, hold on to my yellow. Yes, I'm going to throw back Thursday. 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
1: Stories making headlines this hour. State to hand over outstanding evidence in Cat Madlala's case. NCC's Adams detained in custody until 13 May. DA lodges corruption complaint against Ekurhuleni officials. I am Lwandisa Makolo. I'll be back at 4 o'clock with more news.
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0: Yeah, mama dear, well, yes, yeah, well, yes, so let's see. I say, kill it, thing, I'm going to see a guy. Eh, I'm a skin gal, mama, I'm a skin gal, like, I'm going to be all like you want to watch. I got a couple of canas, call her, Nix Macala, see a dollar.
1: I was a very active child, I was a lady sock. I was a very active child, I was a lady sock. I was a coach.
0: Mm-hmm.
1: I want banana kimkhutswane.
0: Yes.
1: So just imagine kana go tsane ke le kena sekolo ke le ke mkhutswane a kaka.
0: And it's an advantage actually, yes. It can be an advantage.
1: Ke mona
0: ba le mkhutswane la netball, it can be an advantage.
1: Jwa go bana ba da ha ke rela go bapala netball ba bana ba kwalang bana ba batelele ba
0: Kiri, it depends on the position happy. So if udlala position ya maybe center,
1: okay,
0: and not your goal shooter, then there's an advantage because how no bonwa. Because I'm Kutswani Mus and you are mad.
1: Okay.
0: So, when I have no core, how no automatic below?
1: Oh, Naki, you defend a fella, Kiamat.
0: When I
1: was in the hunt,
0: Udalaman Mahagin, how automatic man below?
1: Okay.
0: So, I don't know what she.
1: But Hataraka van Gerata born.
0: Oh,
1: give us our palo. I give us my idea. I give us some dresses and secrets. I get out born.
0: Only Kutswani Jal, but our core and Kutswani.
1: Yeah, one of my tatan. Jale, ho ba me maoto a ka a ha ofinyana le bolo.
0: Eh.
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1: 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You are supposed to be active by all means. 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Ke tla yo debate ne. 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
0: And that's okay. We put on the ball.
1: Guy, put on the ball. Ball. What? All. Oh, that guy. Guy, guy. How did he bashman by three? Guy, guy. When I'm in Yanyana, he bashman by four. Guy, guy. When I'm in Mongo, he bashman by three. What do you see? How do you run that team? Mongo, he bashman by five. Now, guy, when I go to the ring, guy, when I go to the ring, he bashman by five. Now, guy, when I go to the ring, guy, when I go to the ring,
0: no, I think it's very good for Uhuti Uli, very active and playing sports.
1: How old?
0: It's very needed. She, I'm not gonna lie.
1: Kika oki se shy. Kika oki pape.
0: Yeah.
1: Because I was always gina ke le ka ntle kana go tsotlhe kana go tsotlhe le teenage pregnancy ya ntholang that one negative.
0: Oh, that's needed. I think it's needed in our society gore bana ba lady games. 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
0: yes it's important
1: it's very very important
0: and for your health as well
1: oh yeah one
0: it's very important
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0: yes
1: you find who you are
0: yes.
1: you find your strength
0: yes.
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0: it's soccer
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1: exactly kara South Africa ga ofela yo
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7: In your top stories, state to hand over outstanding evidence in Cat Matlala's case. NCC's Adams detained in custody until 13 May. DA lodges corruption complaint against Ekurhuleni officials. Good afternoon. I am Luandisa Makolo. The state in the attempted murder case of alleged underworld kingpin Vusimuzi Cat Matlala, together with his co-accused, has made a commitment at the High Court in Johannesburg.

0: Johannesburg to furnish the defense teams with all outstanding documents by Friday next week. Matlala is accused of orchestrating the failed assassination of his former girlfriend, Tebogo Thobajana, businessman Joe Sibanyoni, and music producer Senki Mokoboam, popularly known as DJ Fendiz. Matlala, his wife Tsakani, alleged hitmen Musa Kekana and Tiko Mabusela, together with Ntabise Nzama, faced 25 charges in connection with the three botched hits between August 2022 and January 2024. In the other news, leader of the National Colored Congress, NCC, and MP Fadil Adams has been detained in custody until 13 May. Adams made his first appearance in the Pinetown Magistrates Court on Thursday. He faces five charges linked to alleged interference in high-profile murder investigation of former African National Congress Youth League Secretary General Sindiso Magaga.
1: What we have heard, Your Worship, is that the state is upset and not happy with the media briefings that Mr. Adams did, Your Worship. And I've highlighted in my notes, my learned colleague said numerous times, the behavior of Mr. Adams. Now, I've had a look at my Criminal Procedure Act and I haven't seen how the behavior of the applicant or the accused plays any role in him being postponed in custody. Your Worship, on the note of the press briefings or media briefings, clearly the state was aware of this and watching these briefings. Yet they come today and tell this court.
0: And that was one of the attorneys in Pinetown Magistrates Court. And in the other news, the Democratic Alliance DA's mayoral candidate in Ekurhuleni is at the public protector's offices in Pretoria to formally submit a complaint over alleged corruption within the city of Ekurhuleni. The DA says public funds meant to serve residents cannot be misused for personal or political gain. The party is also calling for an urgent investigation into allegations involving senior municipal officials and political parties. Rasi Lingwane says the complaint raises serious allegations of corruption and abuse of public funds. And for recap, state to hand over outstanding evidence in Cat Matlala's case. NCC's Adams detained in custody until 13 May. DA lodges corruption complaint against Ekurhuleni officials. I am Lwandi Samakolo. I'll be back at 4:30 with your headlines.
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3: Maurima Maurima Zeti, La Ausika Magastirio, Mudina Al Rose Mulemo Osafeling, Amen. Azeti, Oramakos, Ai, Ronayet Mabana Zeti, O man of Kalakai, Abasabeti Tabashima, Abadabonante, Zeti, goalkeeper, Yagasabeta, Brandon Peterson was a beta Zeti, Wasabeta, Olisinganya, the goalkeeper, I'm too. I think Hugo Bros, I'm Monica Pozwana. For World Cup, Agiti. Mahe JT, one of the Tedium Savits. Renew the person three, Arasaku, one of my coast. About Africa, and get about Anglo. Free, Ripata Africa. Africa, Ripata Africa. 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I leave you, I. Arasai Palamo. 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
6: because of Kaizer Chiefs
5: oto Pirates player was also hospitalized.
6: Yo,
5: 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I will not tell. Will not tell. Because Kakapa, will not tell you. Kakapa, okay. Mama, who go out? Kakapa, okay. Kakwano. K player at Sundowns is in hospital.
6: Because of
5: and because of Makaratek.
6: Yo, we.
5: Come on, Pirates player Leona was hospitalized.
6: Because of the karate team. Karate team.
5: Yeah. I'm not sure if you're
6: going to be able to do it. Karate team.
5: Because of the karate team.
6: Yeah.
5: Yes. Kakapa Hutari. Yes, man. Yes. 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
3: No, what I can say is that Sundowns dropped 2 important points after the draw, yeah, 1-1.
2: Okay.
3: And Pirates are still within touching distance of the top. And it also indicates Khore Pirates, they have a game in hand and a better goal difference happy. So what it means for Pirates is that Banali more control over their destiny. So if they keep winning the games as atlang, then there are high chances Sorry, Banka win a league.
2: Okay, and
3: also Sundowns as well. They both teams have to win the games at hand.
2: How am I to make some draw?
3: Draw.
2: Sundowns say that some draw. Obviously, say do obviously they have a game.
3: Yes.
2: Because game is later.
3: Yeah, we can say that. Yes.
2: Oh, but for now, I saw bit of a sorry. Pirates is obvious.
3: No, it's not clear for now.
2: All right. Hi. Chimo. Hey, a ho be yana ba bidwa ka. All right. Ha o ke, a o tsei team. 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

0: 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A re AJT le kwa FM ya hola. 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
1: Aish, not just the heartbeat of the world. But
0: it's yeah, yeah. O expand area in large.
1: You receive.
0: Ah, Jesus, babe. I sing in Ramona Gajin.
1: Ay, man.
0: Yeah, Bindosi. Ah, Tanko Skimsa, come on. Ah, Tanko, Tanko. 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Yeah? Oh, God, Kempton Park. Oh, la Tulunze.
1: Zepilinyan.
0: Zepijan. Oh, God. Get that Tulun Zepijan on the radio. You're now way. I get hot. 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
1: yes
0: very educated
1: yes
0: but what's ban ditaba and mind you that ha ke educated to lonse tswana but the fact is one how can I ka kwana se batla batsa ha o da mai ke mona e o tlo tlo motho he ke batla ba ga di present a ke re jo nna motho no bene ka ka nete go ba pala 3 hours ya bua fela o itse tsa go sebetsa mona to bua fela How can't the next answer? Get up outside your head, get up outside of my media casadis. 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Helwandi or betse jwang ngwana behe ho ga nya mahlano le tla tlhitsa matsame jwang
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1: 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South Sudan's Kiir sacks army chief finance minister in reshuffle. I am Lwandi Samakolo. I'll be back at 5 o'clock with more news.
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0: Ake itabula mena hane skim saka tanko bush lady. 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Say what's in bush lady come around. Yeah, Ooh. The big fan and that. I have no mistake, JT. No mistake. How can I have a pal and that? Yeah. Hey, bush lady. I got on a skin sack. I got on a whole yam and that. Eh, Tava Tava kick. She was in my body sundown solo pirates. Yeah, was I a gunnetty leaky fella that I would wish.
1: Yeah.
0: Team is not that petty. Go how bula ka mona le ka mona ke tsona tse trenda ha ona but now na ntle ke ga tileng a ga thola ga sheba ape ke tabena ya hore they are back to their roots you know where they belong as the top South African teams
1: yes
0: top 3 ba na tsena ba bana kana go chiefs le kwa di tunong kwa bo number 580
1: number 14
0: bona
1: Hey,
0: what number 9? Hi, hi, hi. Chips is a hole. Oh, no,
1: yes, lamile.
0: I want to buy it. No. Then the chiefs adopted Leona Kaneta. No. And now, fellow, I'm not taking it. Look at me. Chiefs, I got a prefer the code to Zalape. I guess why I want to look at me.
1: I actually look at me. Take it from my pirates. They always bring the coaches secondly. And it works.
0: Yes, yes. But I chiefs the hang out there. But please don't you wear one?
1: Oh, yes.
0: Chiefs are at and take it local meeting. In only a different strategy, the Orlando Pirates. Strategies are one at this one.
1: Yes.
0: Oh, hang. Pirates are at the coaches are the whole. That's a kind of less ultra. Chiefs are at a horror survivor, so I get the coaches are. Sakan Teddy at. Tell how defeat of a bag idea about them series. How can I? 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
0: 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Kids they spend more time at school.
1: Yeah.
0: So teachers need to play a major role.
1: Also parents
0: in educating kids about their body parts.
1: Also parents
0: as well, ne? Yeah, ke a utlwa as well as parents.
1: Yes.
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0: 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Yeah, tamili abanale hanamo aging you. Yeah, so. 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
1: In your top stories, the Tsubutla residents criticize worsening service delivery. Rubio departs Vatican after meeting Pope Leo amid tensions with Trump. South Sudan's Kiir Army Chief, Finance Minister in reshuffle. The time now is 5 o'clock. Good afternoon. Residents in the Lichtenberg-based Die Tsubutla local municipality in the northwest say the national government intervention at the municipality is not yielding any positive results. They say the delivery of services has worsened since the intervention 8 months ago. Residents are now demanding the immediate removal of the administrator and national cabinet representative, Kubang, who was deployed in September last year to stabilize finances and governance at the municipality. Deputy President Paul Mashatile is conducting an oversight visit at the municipality. Community leader Johan Kleng says residents are sick and tired of government. Some of the residents explain.
2: They promised us that they will give us water. They promised the community that they will take water from the other side to cross the railway. Up until now, nothing happened.
3: There has been no visible improvement, and the fact the situation has worsened. There is no meaningful development we can point to. You can point to within our community that has been achieved.
1: The Secretary of the State Marco Rubio left the Vatican on Thursday after seeing Pope Leo in what was expected to have been a fraught meeting following President Donald Trump's repeated attacks on the Catholic leader over the Iran war. Rubio spent 2.5 hours at the Vatican before driving away in a convoy under tight security. He met initially with Leo before sitting down with senior Vatican officials, including top diplomat Italian Cardinal. Some of the Pope Leo worshippers explain.
4: The presence of the Pope in Algeria is an outstanding event. I expect him to give a hope message for the Algerian people, for the Christians in general.
5: While the news said that he would be visiting Algeria because he's an Augustinian Pope, so Algeria will be the first country he visits in other African countries, so well, we were so glad.
1: The Vatican and the U.S. State Department did not provide any immediate details about the encounters. Rubio's meeting with Leo, the first between the Pope and the Trump cabinet official in nearly a year, appeared to have run longer than planned. The Pope arrived 40 minutes late for a subsequent appointment with the Vatican staffers and thanked them for being patient. Pope Leo explains.
6: I don't want to get into a debate with him. I don't think the message of the gospel is meant to be abused in the way that some people are doing. And I will continue to speak out loud against war,

0: dialogue.
1: The Pope says too many.
2: And in the other news, South Sudan's President Salva Kiir has dismissed the country's military chief and finance minister who had been in post for less than 3 months, state media reported late on Wednesday. The dismissals were the latest of frequent changes in the top ranks of Kiir government in recent years that analysts say signal an effort to consolidate power amid succession uncertainty. And for recap, the Tsubutla residents criticize worsening service delivery. Rubio departs Vatican after meeting Pope Leo amid tensions with Trump. South Sudan's Kiir Army Chief's Finance Minister in reshuffle. This is the heartbeat of the Vaal, keeping you connected for Lekwa FM News. Government news coming up next at 5:30. From myself, Lwandi Samakolo, have a peaceful evening.
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0: Entertainment creator la batho bophelo ke a o jwetsa wena. 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
1: Mm-hmm.
0: We portray characters like
1: yeah.
0: We portray ya ke re. We do know that re ba se re seng sona.
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1: yes
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0: 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Ha wa qeta monono out of behind the scene off screen.
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1: Yes.
0: Ka ba kara influence ya public and community. Ya hore ba rata character tsa bona. They tend to forget that rona ga rata character ga ga di persona.
1: Sometimes it's just their decision gore we love each other.
0: Le lava e tshara jwang bana re ratana sini.
1: It happens. Maybe what if bagatani even before they became a couple on screen.
0: But the problem is one. Yes, okay. What if? E right or what if?
1: Yes.
0: But hai na le reality check or we met on screen. And we became couple on screen. How da ga bona okay, we are the best among others, right?
1: Mm.
0: Then here we are. Sarah Dana namo le off new.
1: Hey, it's love. It happens.
0: Hi, ena ke batho. 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
4: Making news headlines this hour, Deputy President Mashatile to deliver closing remarks at the National Rural Development Indaba, and Cabinet reaffirms South Africa's growing strength in medical science. With your news this hour, I am Themba Mazibuko. Deputy President Paul Mashatile will on Friday, 8th of May 2026, deliver closing remarks at the National Rural Development Indaba, taking place at Limo Green Park in Bloemfontein, Free State Province. The two-day Indaba held from 7 to 8 May 2026 and led by the Department of Land Reform and Rural Development brings together key stakeholders to advance dialogue on rural development and land reform. Acting Head of Communication, Ms. Itumeleng Mafache, elaborates.
5: In his capacity as Chairperson of the Interministerial Committee on Land Reform, Deputy President Paul Dile will lay aid to deliver close talks at the National Development Indaba Halimo Green Park in Bloemfontein. The two-day Indaba, led by the Department of Land Reform and Rural Development, gather stakeholders to discuss rural development, land reform, and inclusive economic growth in rural communities. This is an effort towards addressing specific needs of communities and advancing an integrated and inclusive rural economy towards sustainable development.
4: Cabinet says South Africa continues to demonstrate world-class medical and scientific expertise in its handling of the recent cases of hantavirus. This comes after South African officials worked with speed to detect, contain and respond to the cases of hantavirus in the country. Briefing media on the outcomes of Cabinet held on Wednesday, 6 May, Minister in the Presidency Khumbudzo Ntshavheni said Cabinet commended the National Institute of Communicable Diseases for diagnosing two hantavirus cases within 24 hours of the patient's admission at the Gauteng Hospital. Members were also briefed on the instances surrounding the transfer of patients from the MV Hondius cruise ship to a South African medical facility. And finally, the Road Traffic Management Corporation says there has been a significant decline in fraudulent learner license passes following the introduction of computerized testing systems at licensing centers across the country. The computerized learner license testing system, introduced in 2021, was implemented to combat widespread fraud and corruption and the issuing of learner driver licenses, improve efficiency, enhance road safety. Before the rollout of the technology, officials at testing centers were reportedly able to identify question papers in advance and illegally provide learners with answers before the test, allowing unqualified applicants to pass. According to the RTMC, the new system has closed that loophole by randomly selecting question papers electronically, preventing officials from knowing which test will be used beforehand. And for your government messages, hantavirus is not endemic in South Africa, meaning the virus is not naturally found, established, or continuously circulated among the country's local rodent population. The risk of local transmission in the country remains very low, as the affected patients have been confined to specific areas since their arrival in the country. Contact tracing is currently underway for all identified individuals who came in close contact with those who tested positive. The public is urged to refrain from sharing fake news and misinformation that may cause unnecessary panic. Government reiterates that there is no need for panic at this stage. Department of Health will continue to keep the public informed of any new developments. And that brings us to the end of the 10 for this hour. For more government news updates, follow us at S News on X. We bring you more government news tomorrow at 12.
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0: Yeah, mamedi wa ka ke tsona tso he ka nete ditaba wena mamedi tso le tso ya mama gatwa ka kwano ya ke tsona no go tsona he mamedi wa ka tsa o ka tsena tsa letsatsi ka kwano he mamedi wa ka right 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
1: yes
0: somewhere on May
1: yes
0: this year
1: yeah
0: hey la wena me he now who tlala batho re defend I did surprised
1: very surprised
0: it's a surprise ka hore no now these guys we love them on screen, mm-hmm. and now here they are. Banka ntwena bana ba itlisa live.
1: Yeah.
0: Jale, is there any confusion when ba ka ne ba ba no ba le tso khutlela bo bone ba bona ya ba sentse ba adopta.
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1: It happens. Sometimes the couples, well, there are couples that met in a workspace. It happens.
0: So it does.
1: It does. So now I was not really surprised because I know that when love happens, it happens.
0: Mara, now it's causing a confusion. Is this true love?
1: Oh.
0: Kapa, na ibe this is
1: feeling character maybe.
0: Character continuation ba lebetse khutlela bo boneng ba bona. And now what if in the long run na ha ba ntse ba thola ba tsama ofumana hore ba e khupola. 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Ha ke we have that thing ya re bata motho a tsena tsena tsena tsena. Now, why not ratin o ratane le character?
1: Yeah, but I think it was something maybe that they had gained communication that they communicated about.
0: Okay.
1: We are actors now and we act as a husband and wife.
0: Uh-huh.
1: And it and apparently in real life we still love each other. I think they did communicate about it and mhlomo ba labontsana gore do you think it's real or not? I think ba labua ka yona and they did come to a conclusion. You're okay. Ngare, this is real. Let's bring it to reality now. I don't think yeah.
0: Ah, jala ha ole jala ha o sale safe for motho ile act.
1: No.
0: Ha bana batho ba tlang kwa di acting ha o sale safe. Icon. Hi, banenge. But when I get on, obviously, motu motu get on, motu hi mon. Possibilities then. Possibilities then go. How no? Well, we do. I can never sing it. Possibilities are. I want to answer the singing. I want to answer the motu. Kapa. Well, we do. I can never do. Due to fan base, in that as well, fan base. Fan base. We do well. Eh? Jale, give an asabanya la nirwani.
1: No, na I'm for it. I'm not gonna lie, I'm for it. I'm saying yes to them getting married. Because I love is a beautiful thing. So if ever when they love each other, that's beautiful. You know, even though mhlomong I know kuna into thing at that njengobusicho, you know.
0: Uyabo? Uyabo?
1: No, I'm for it, guys. That's all I can say.
0: Okay, mamedi I get saved. What's your take? Hi, ba nang motho a shebela o motho le TV. Hi, ba motho le TV mamedi wa ka ka fela ga tse ba ga nete. And now, re hopola ha sho ke atla ba hlokang le mane TV mo like re ba thola accident a ke. 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And now, taba sense e botsa taba go hobaneng ha ba gata o nyana sho ke sa shwa jwa le tsena yena nthonsini.
1: Yeah, hey, they took the reality into acting. Oh, and then okay. Babona khore, hey, but one king showing current to one is strong and holo.
0: Ho betse ga ba wa. I want a bana show mo acting and a bana tshene khona o phela.
1: Yeah.
0: But one out a guy how to you don't mix business with pleasure.
1: Yeah.
0: If it like guy go. No. Oh, pula show gas. Se le khale nyana tswile ne?
1: Yeah.
0: Ale nyana show lo house of sweet. Khale. And I bought another cat of Chattanooga. Me,
1: yes,
0: yeah.
1: So they have been in a relationship. They have been in a relationship,
0: yeah, from 2025. Oh, come on, how character one is a
1: color to my whole. No, my no, hurry, I'm a color.
0: Oh, okay, yeah, I got out. Say, hey, have an one I want on twin. Are they themselves, Kappa, are they still in character?
1: No, I think, Nane, as actors, I think it's very important, Hoge, to remind yourself, Hore, the experience does not belong to you, but it belongs to the character. So when how actor, you are the character, not the person.
0: And lately, but now, how to laga rea seba kaya kadi pupu swaga mkota ba di samanga tenta ba tsawana. 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
1: Yeah.
0: Mota ba ite ba labi. 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Awal yang ada benar. Oh, ibu angwar. It's very important. Tapi benar decision ni benar kira dia gonna live with it.
1: Yes.
0: Because now, iske awak siapa nak kau sama ibu angwar? Kau but sebenarnya in a very short space period of time.
1: Yeah.
0: Wah, understand.
1: Yeah, but I think they did think about it because love and marriage. Marriage, okay, love kya buan? Marriage is a very it's like a life thing, or I'm doing life with you, and you know, so
0: okay.
1: That's what I'm saying. They did talk about it. I believe that
0: you
1: they
0: believe
1: did
0: that.
1: Talk about it, and they know what they get into.
0: Okay, now girl, turn over. What do you think? I can't say when I. What's your take on that? What's your take? Na kifila the risk it's a thing. Come on, no. Kifila risk it's a thing. Jale hobotle na ya neo le nevisa neo le na ka kwano le bona ba re no le bona wa ka kwano le bona ba bona hetse ba le teng mona no le nyalo le na la bona le na jale ha o sa tsela lo gana e be le bona bonewo ka nete a e khona
1: neo from House of Zwide no neo he's married in real life I think he's yes the last time I checked
0: hey.
1: He was married.
0: Right. Jale bo le bona ba bona hetse ba tlile le couple ile ka le nye le ka ese couple ka House of Zwide as they are. Ba bona hetse ba le teng monono he nefisa mkhabela le yena thato dithebe ke ona ha mmoho le neo. Le bona ke ke di couple mala.
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0: 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The shock is now, these two Basabanya Lani, Bona Yautala, Yabona, Ibilan Happy Potato Gornabe, are they going to be able to make this marriage work? Because in reality, they are not on screen.
1: Yeah, guys, they're going to make it work. They have to make it work. It must work. That's all I can say.
0: I don't know.
6: Yeah, I'm going to go to the house. Come on, guys. We are dealing with the best team in South Africa. Mamelodi Sundowns. There's no way Pirates is going to win the league. There's no way. They tried, yes. I want to shame my bazam. I don't want to lie, you know. I give credit where it's due, you know. Chiefs alone, at least the top three, whatever. But at least they've... No, that's what they... can achieve for this season. Come on, like my cheese and my parents, like top three, you guys have made it, you know. But the league belongs to Sundowns. Wow, Israel, interest rate.
0: Okay, yanele mami dua ka ke sala sikona ki kena mla itse yalo na mami dua ka ilobokane ka kwano.
7: Good morning, Elito. The boss lady, Busamaisi le mamedi
0: ka. 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How can it fail? Kagalona. You take a decision, girl.
1: Yes, I did say. Exactly.
0: Hi guys, I love the couple. Ooh, I'm happy for them.
1: Thank you, TD. Thank you so much. People who understand love. It's beautiful.
0: Okay, all right. Afternoon driver.
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4: Yeah, so for the remaining games for Orlando Pirates, it's like the 9th of May 2026, Lima Gesi Football Club at Peter Mokaba Stadium. I hope I pronounced it well. Okay.
3: Yeah.
4: And then Orlando Pirates versus Durban City, Saturday, 16 May 2026 at Orlando Stadium. And then we also have Orbit College versus Orlando Pirates on Saturday, 23 May 2026.
3: All right. Ke tsona tse tharo tse setseng.
4: Yes.
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2: 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Get Lily in a microwave for Patala Fala 35,000 ka 5 kVA solar system. Roberts are going to use about 37 years old in some of the gas is going to upgrading the off-grid power with the solar. The total are going to go 7826 phase 5 service watch up bill. Refumane na moron sa moji solar ho 0781846573.
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The heartbeat of

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1: baruti baka you know I know of someone whom I respect and I will respect to my grave she married to a Nkomo family the man who had 4 children
4: all right
1: and the mother passed on and the children were very young then he married this wonderful woman she loved those children as if they were hers
4: all right
1: unfortunately the man passed on and the challenges forced her to go back home She took those children with her back to her home, Unkosian. She sent them to school. When people asked, how do you do this? She would say, Utiko Olutando, with a smile.
4: Oh, Unkosian.
1: I salute you, Mandlovu. Even today, they are still together as a family. I think it is about people just knowing God and respecting that umuntu ungumfanekiso kaThixo.
4: Right.
1: Loving children irrespective of whose children belong to is the beginning of knowing God. From Mazoo.
4: Oh my God.
1: Yeah, what a message.
4: Oh,
1: what a message, Mazoo. Imagine 4 children, Muruti.
4: Muruti,
1: 4 children.
4: Amolekane a se bahaye. Me wona o tlile lenyalong.
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4: Molekane
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1: was forced to go back home. Are bana bana ke ba
4: si.
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1: 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She's doing a wonderful job.
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10: In response to the current unstable economic conditions, the Unemployment Insurance Fund, that's the UIF, an entity of the Department of Employment and Labour, has allocated 2.4 billion rand in budget for the Temporary Employer-Employee Relief Scheme, known as TERS, to assist businesses in distress. TERS is an intervention by the Department of Employment and Labour that provides financial assistance to companies for a period of up to 12 months. The scheme enables employers to retain employees by covering their salaries while the company focuses on implementing a turnaround strategy to remain operational. 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
1: Mamidi wa tsebeletso ya Lekwa FM. 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
0: le nao nao ke spectrum
1: yes. Yes.
0: The first. Haretse jwalo he Moruti Magazi rona raitahla ba ba mediwa le kwa FM.

Hello, hi, welcome to Thursday, Real Ones. It's actually Friday. What do you mean it's a Thursday? Welcome to Friday, Real Ones. It's midnight in Laval. Yes, it's the 8th of May. Ha! The 5th month, the 8th day of the 5th month in 2026. Welcome to it. It's the Spectrum of Life right here on Lego FM 91.0. Mega hits, the heartbeat of the Val. Yes, on Wednesday, Thursday, we did the exchange. Yesterday was the exchange, skills for skills. And tonight we cash out. Oh yes, it's the capital. Your gift is not a hobby. Your talent is not just for church talent shows or school talent shows. If God gave it, He expects a return. Text me right now on 078-585-9531. And let me know, what are you charging for this week? No more free labor. No more just for exposure. What's your price? What's your product? What's your profit? Oh, yes. If you made it to today and you're with us right now, listen. You're with us right now. You made it all the way to the 8th day of the 5th month in 2026. Asibabangada. I opened the show today with a classic from Gwen Stefani, and that song was Sweet Escape. I think that was probably one of her... It definitely was in her sophomore album, her first single, one of the biggest songs Gwen Stefani has ever done to date, my opinion. Okay, welcome to it. I'm gonna put you on some more good music. Here is Cake by the Ocean. Enjoy, man. Happy Friday.

a double play of a local because local is lekker. That was Mikasa with Mamela. Ahead of that, I put you on some Pluto with Remember You. And ahead of that, of course, was Cake by the Ocean. It is just 24 after the hour midnight. Welcome to it. It's the 8th day of the 5th month in 2026. It's a Friday, baby. It's a Friday. If you've just joined us, my name's The First, and you're locked into the Spectrum of Life right here on Liquid FM 91.0. Megahertz, the heartbeat of the Vol. And first up, the invoice. Because anointing without a price is just a pastime. It's just a way to kitas zungu. But kitas zungu, as the Zulu say. It's just you're just passing time. For example, that lady who does nails at home for 80 rand a set. And then 120 with gel. Not no more for

0: just my girls. No, she's not just doing it with or for my girls. She's no longer saying, man, I just do it for my girls. I'm not really a nail tech. No, girl, stop it. That's your equipment, that's your time, that's your labor. Stop it. Or that guy that fixes the phones, ringing, because he's at a deck and not necessarily in a shop, he, you know, as opposed to charging 50 rand or just doing it for my boys or just doing it because I'm practicing. No, charging 150 now. 150 for the screen and 50 rand for the diagnostic for me to be able to see what's wrong. Yes, that's you. Yes. Or Mamzo selling Magwinya. I feel like I've been talking about Magwinya the whole week. Okay, let me stop the Magwinya example. But I'm just saying, up your price. You know, they will still buy. And if you're somebody who's making videos for like who can edit videos for like for TikTok or social media or whatever app, and you're able to edit for your cousins and make them interactive, you know, you understand that people want to be captured from the first second, from the second they look at your video, you have to keep them on the video. If you understand that concept and you're somebody who's editing videos for people to post on social media and they keep getting followers, you need to start charging for that. You know, if you're going to be editing videos, rather like a 20 rand or a 30 rand. Stop doing it for free. Just stop and see what will happen. Already we have a crisis here, unemployment in the country. So if you're skilled and if you're able to do certain things better than other people, like, put a price tag on it. Just put a price tag on it. I used to like take a lot of pictures for free. Oh, I just, you know, I'd be that person. Some a photographer will come to me and say that they're doing a profile and they'd like to just, you know, make me their muse. And I'd be thinking it's nice to have pictures because the photographer will send me the pictures. But in actual fact, I've got a rate card now. And so until I started getting bookings and I started getting bills, billboards, you know, until the girl was on a billboard, I was like, no, actually, no, not my face. Not this gorgeous face. Absolutely not. We'll have none of that. Now there's a rate card. And it doesn't make me more arrogant or, you know, less cognizant of people trying to come up. No, it makes me more sustainable. It makes me more sustainable, and it also brings more value to me. I become more valuable to whoever wants to book me for whatever, a modeling gig or a promotional work. Now I can charge, actually, my rate card will make sense because I'm not everywhere. Do you understand? I'm not tangible. So I'd like to know from you, what's the one thing you've been doing for free that you're putting a price on this week? Absolutely. You've been doing this for free, and now it's time for you to put a price on it. Text me the service and the price. No shame. No shame. Absolutely none. The number to text me on is 078-585-9531. You can alternatively get a hold on me, on X at LiquFM91, as well as on Facebook, LiquFM91.0. That's where you can get me. Tweet me, let me know. What are you charging for this week? You need a ngae moment. We need that ngae. Ngae. Ngae. Do it. Just get up from where you're sitting right now and go, mwah-ay. This is actually, I do some great work with my hands. I do some really, really great work. And everybody, they'll be saying that, wow, that's so nice. Huh? You're busy doing cornrows there for your friends so that they can have, you know, flat hair under their wigs. You've got nice cornrows that actually belong on display, but because they need flat hair, they need to be able to put on their cornrows. You're busy doing it for free when you could be charging them that 100 rand, yeah, data that you need. Or that airtime money that you need. Friend, I know you're gonna come and you know, do your cornrows. I'd love to, but now I can see that my work is really, really good, and I need the money actually. I can't be doing this for free. You know I don't have a job. You know things are tight. And it's a lot of the time the people that will use you to death are the people closest to you. The people closest to you in proximity are the ones who won't mind using your services for free. And they are the people that you start charging. Because the whole thing, y'all, I don't want to be greedy, you know, and this is the unpopular perspective here. Well, I don't want to be greedy. That's how Mzansi keeps talent broke. That's how we keep our talent broke. Greedy is charging 1,000 rand for 100 rand work. Now, fair is charging 200 rand for 200 rand worth of work. Your skill has value. Stop discounting yourself. Just stop discounting yourself for likes. Stop discounting yourself to be liked. It's just not worth it. Because you're not gaining anything. Sure, you're becoming better and better and better at what you do. You're becoming great at what you do. If you're somebody who plaits, who does hair so nicely, how long is it gonna take until you get up and open a saloon while you're busy doing people for free? Because it's something that comes naturally, because it's something that's so easy for you to do, it's okay to do it for free. But if you're not around, they can go onto a taxi and go pay somebody else for that very same thing that you do for them for free. They are able, they don't have money. Listen, when it's time for them to do their hair, they will have the money and tell you. They sometimes even share. That's the saddest part. They sometimes even share. Or, ish, I need X amount of money to do my hair. X amount for hair piece. X amount for this. I'm going to goopy goopy when they're doing another hairstyle that you can't do. You can listen, you can hear them. Respect that person. They won't even go there saying, no, I've got this amount. They're not even going to negotiate the price of hair, of doing their hair elsewhere. But here by you, they can just come with their hair looking crazy and say, yo, Chomi, can you just do a few lines there? And you're ready, you're ready. You grab a chair, you know? You grab a chair, you come with your comb, there you are, doing your free work. No, no, no, no, no, no, no, no, no, no, no. No. If God gave it, if God gave it, don't feel shy to charge. That's your salary. That's your salary. We need to be figuring out different ways to be making money. While we're complaining about poor service delivery and complaining about how the government is not doing enough and how there isn't any jobs and so forth and so on, and how, you know, you're sitting at home with a degree, you're also sitting at home with skills. You're sitting at home with, you know, whatever circumstances they are, you're sitting there with skills. We all have something to offer. There's space for everyone. Every single human being has something to give. Doesn't matter where you are, doesn't matter what background you come from, you have something to offer. You have something to give the world. And there's no shame in putting a price on it. Everything is expensive. Everyone is going through a financial burden to a certain extent. We all, even the rich people are going through it. You know, even the people that you're looking at and you're seeing flashy, flashy, flashy, they look like they're also going through them, going through it. Their debts are bigger than yours. You know, ever heard the more money, more problems? More money, more problems. We ought to be standing up for ourselves. Here is a message from Joe. Welcome, Joe. So he says, what a tough one. Let me rather say, price tagging myself at the moment and don't charge yet. Let's say I'll charge when the time is right. But as for now, I'm temporarily putting a price tag. Definitely not selling myself short, but I'm just moving carefully. No. What if it's not the right time to ask for a raise? And then they is killing and dusting me off. There's never a right time to ask for a raise. Whoever will fire you because you ask for a raise doesn't value you. If you feel like you're putting more work in and the salary is not increasing, or the amount of hours that you're putting in does not equal to the money that you're earning, anybody that values you will be open to the conversation. You asking for a raise is not you being disrespectful or being rude. No, it's not. It's just you are saying your circumstances. This is what you'd like. This is an incentive. Or maybe put it that way, or find different ways to say it. You say it in the most respectful way, but say what you mean. When you ask for it, when I'm saying say ngaye to yourself. Ngaye. I'm done being a skeptical here. I'm done doing things for fun or for free or just my girls. Or ach man, it's just one of those things I can do. It's one that thing that you can do is what you ought to be charging for. So you can do something nice for yourself. So you can alleviate the stresses that you have, the financial constraints that you have. Charge, let's see what happens. Let's see. Whoever values you, as and especially in the work environment, if your boss is going to get upset because you asked for a raise, oh, don't do what I'm saying I would do, but I'd start shopping for another job. Because I mean, if they can't afford it, if they can't afford to give you a raise, you can negotiate terms. They can be open to the conversation. You show them, okay, boss, this is what I'm doing. It's extra, it's a little bit extra, and I'm willing to even do more. I'm committed to the company. I'm committed to the environment. I'm committed to making myself better and growing with the organization holistically. I'm committed to this position. However, I'm falling short here. I'm falling short, and I need a little bit more money. If there are no resources available to you, a good employer will tell you, hey yo, I'm falling short this side, hey. However, let's revisit this conversation in this amount of time. Do you understand? Let's revisit this conversation after this amount of time, and we'll see how things are at that time. Or maybe you can even negotiate less working hours so that maybe you can do something else to get money. Okay, I'm able to do everything that that's expected for me, but it just feels like I'm working more. So if maybe the issue of money is going to be an issue, maybe I can work one less day so that I can cover these costs. So I can try and get an income. Or alternatively, maybe he can offer you not necessarily money, but things that will help make your life easier. Resources. Maybe he can make additional resources available to you. Maybe as opposed to, I'm just thinking of the top of my head now, maybe as opposed to giving you a raise, some money for transport, and you're crying about transport, maybe at this time he'll give you the company petrol card, you know, and say that you've got an allowance of X amount from the company petrol card so you can top up. because there's no money available, but there are resources within the company that you can use. Or maybe it's not the petrol card. Maybe you're traveling long distance and taking a lot of taxis, and there's a car available at work and you've got a driver's license. And, you know, he's like, no, actually, you can use the company car. And then you can just worry about fuel. You know, there are different ways of negotiating a better life for yourself. Today, I want to hear all about what you're going to charge. Tabang from Everton says, I fix laptops for 200 Rand from now on. That's the invoice, my guy. That's the invoice. Stop working for gratitude. Gratitude doesn't pay data. Gratitude doesn't put bread in your bread bin. Gratitude doesn't make your life easier. Being grateful, or they gave you an opportunity for you to showcase your talent, to use your resources. Excuse me? No. You need to know that you are.
1: 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Looking like 10 over 10 plus 10 minus nothing. Add everything. That's me.
0: That's you, sugar. That's you. That's you. So you better put a price tag on it. It's just 42 after the hour, midnight. Ooh, it's the Spectrum of Life right here on Lego FM 91.0. We're not stingy with the good music this time. This side, we're all about the music. This is a new one. This is going to be the first time I play the song actually on the show. I hope you enjoy this. The vocalist is an underrated, I would say he's underrated, because I don't hear too much of him, of his music that much, but he's really exceptional. This is Tillerman alongside Nasty C with Big Timing.

Welcome back to the Spectrum of Life right here on Liquid FM 91.0 megahertz, the heartbeat of the wall, the heartbeat of the vol. It's just 4 after the hour, 1 o'clock. It's the 8th day, baby, the 8th day of the 5th month, baby, baby. It is so, yes, it is so. That's for you who's tuned in right now. That's all for you. That's how special you are to me. Ah, quick one before we get into today's segment. I had like the end of yesterday. That's the end of Thursday. I promise you, that was like the most horrific hour, the last hour, literally. My getting here to work was like forces were just like standing up to ensure that I don't make it here. Honestly, I spent 30 minutes looking for the car keys. 30 whole minutes. I woke up my big baby. My small baby woke up. So I had to wake up my bigger baby to come watch the small baby because I'm losing my mind. I can't find the keys. And eventually, when I do get out, I finally found them at a place that I'd been looking at. You know, sometimes I get that. Sometimes, you know, you have to stop because you don't know what's outside. I'm just like trying to find myself. Eventually, they pop up sitting right where I'd been looking. Honestly, I'd been moving stuff and looking in the same space at least 3 times. Maybe on the 4th time, the keys were right there. I was like, no. But you know what? I have to hurry because now I've wasted time. And I might even like, I still have to go drop off a plate of food for my brother. So, and it's a detour. So now I'm thinking, I can't go there after, because then what if he's actually hungry and like waiting on me to arrive right now? So I have to start there. But here I am going there on my way, and here is a truck, a huge truck. It looks like either a fuel or a diesel truck, but it had something about Africa's economy written on it. This guy was hogging both lanes. This is a residential area, and we've got 2 lanes coming out. Can I tell you, I drove for a good 10 minutes in a road that I usually go past in like 3. I had to drive slow after this person, and I was like, oh my gosh, what could possibly go wrong at this point. Yo, I was just, you know, when you're like already running late and then something delays you even harder, and that delay is one that you can't do anything about. Like, there's no way and there's no amount of hooting that I did that was helping at all. Like, it was just not helping. I felt like dying. Okay, now that's out the way. As soon as I got here, though, and I played the first song, it was like all of that just went away. I forgot about it all. But I just remembered now. I was like, damn, hey, I almost didn't make it. But you know, there's always silver lining. There's always some level of a silver lining where you look at a situation and you're thinking, darn it, how could it be so bad? Like, what could go wrong at this point? But in actual fact, you find that if I'd gone out a little bit earlier at the time that I'd said I was going to leave the house at, I would have, you know, sort of probably gotten into some trouble, because I still made it here on time. Literally, I still arrived with everything that went down that I experienced. I still managed to arrive here on time, just in the nick of time, but I still made it. So here's something I found out actually earlier on today. So Fox News is going to pay someone $50,000 to be a diehard fan, willing to watch every single World Cup match. They have started a campaign to hire a chief World Cup watcher, tasked with watching all 104 matches across the 39-day tournament. The 39-day tournament, they will get a personal office, a custom-built dream viewing space in the heart of New York City's Times Square.
Throughout the tournament, passerbyers or passerbyers, people who are passing by, will be able to witness the fan going through the emotional roller coaster of the tournament, playing in real time. So they even have a picture of the person they're looking for. Well, not the picture of the face, but just a picture of where the place is going to be. So everything will be made out of glass, and they'll be sitting there and watching the game the whole time. I wonder if this is something that... It sounds like a cool job. I mean, that's like almost in South African rands. It could be. Is it 100? Is it 100,000? 114,000? Or a million? It could be a million. Am I right? No, maybe that's $100,000. But it's a lot of money in South African rands, like a crazy amount of money. I don't know what the exchange rate is. It's giving 100 and something. Hey, I'm actually gonna now Google how much that is, how much it really is. But can you imagine having such an opportunity? It definitely would, like, I think it's more of a psychological experiment to see if you can, if a human being can do that. But there are those fans, man. There are those fans who watch soccer like that. There are those people who do it anyway. So I'm just curious. Okay, are they gonna, you know, succeed in this? It's a lot of money. I will Google, but I want to get straight into what we're talking about. It's just 11 after the hour, 1 o'clock, and we are talking the invoice. Yes, that's the invoice, because anointing without a price is just a pastime. Yep. We are talking about somebody doing a set of nails, for example, for 80 randa or 120. When you top it up, I usually do them for 80 bucks, but if you want, you know, certain things, it's 120. No more just, I'm just doing it for my girls. No. Or the guy who fixes phones, charging for diagnostics, for me to check your phone, and charging for the screen. And charging for actually editing videos for social media. That's what we're talking about. The whole term, y'all, I don't want to be greedy, is how we keep talent broke. That's how we keep talent broke. So, and being greedy is saying that you want maybe 5,000 for work that is 500 rand. You know, when you charge 200 rand for 200 rand worth of work, that is fair. That's how you're supposed to go. So because your skill has value, you need to stop discounting yourself so that people can like you. Absolutely. You need to stop it. You need to stop it. You need to stop doing that. Absolutely. I'm here with you. I'm here with you, and I'm saying just stop it. Stand up for yourself. Okay? Here is Bryson Tiller with It's Okay.

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1: Oh, no. We're not about to hear that. Absolutely not. If you've just joined us, you tuned into the Spectrum of Life right here on Liquid FM 91.0. Megahertz, the heartbeat of the vowel. Here's a WhatsApp. We are talking about the invoice. Here is a WhatsApp from Johnny Walker. He says, good morning, the first and family. I'm with you till the last hour. That's a great story. But our bosses, if you put that on the table, they just show the since while they know people are struggling a lot to get a job now, the public transport increased, the price went from 20 rand to 25 rand, but we're still earning the same. Maybe some of the industries, but the one I'm in, it's just worsened. Oh, Johnny, I'm so sorry to hear that. Honestly, I'm so sorry that that's what's happened and that you are in a position where you can't articulate that you're going through a tough time, or that your employer is not somebody who's going to entertain the fact that you're asking for a raise. But I do, however, think that, yeah, within some industries where you are in a position to ask for a raise, especially industries that are, you know, profit orientated and you can see that the company's doing well, I don't think you should shy away from, you know, opening the conversation or asking if it's something that's possible. I'm not saying, you know, make demands. I'm just saying if you feel like you need a raise, it's okay to ask for a raise. And if your boss values you, he'll engage you on that conversation. I'm not saying you will get what you want. I'm not saying that you should get what you want. I'm not saying that you're entitled to a raise. However, if you're in a position that you feel like you want a raise and you need a raise, you should. Because the last thing you want, you should say something. Because the last thing you want is for you to be in an environment where you've made up your mind about your employer and you're not performing at your best because you're uninspired. You know, and being uninspired puts you in a position where your performance is just mediocre, basic. Average. You just, as long as I arrive, as long as I'm there, as long as they see me at work, that's your attitude. And then the quality of your work becomes poor because you're so uninspired. However, having that conversation with your employer will be helpful even for your relationship, because it also shows that you also take yourself seriously. You take what you do for the organization seriously. You know, and you know, you're not somebody that's planning on, once I get something, I'm out of here, I'm jumping ship. I think having uncomfortable conversations with your employers sort of strengthens, it either breaks or makes your relationship. I appreciate anybody who stands up for themselves, personally. I feel that way. I feel like if you like yourself, you're going to say something. Here is Joe with another WhatsApp saying, this was not our week then. On Monday, I lost money. It must have dropped when I was looking for a tissue in my bag. Yo, I know that feeling, Joe. Yo. I remember very, very well it was in that pocket. I was searching for tissue, and I'm so sorry for your experience. Oh, Joe, I'm sorry for your experience. I know that feeling of losing money when you had it, and you know that nobody took it. And you're certain that nobody took it. That feeling is the worst when you know that it's your fault that money is not there anymore. But that feeling is just as painful. But also as the opposite on the other side, the person atopangayona. Because you also know how happy you are when you look down and you find and you find that on the floor. And you find that money on the floor. Ooh. Oh, wow.
2: Woo! Looking like 10 over 10 plus 10 minus nothing. Add everything.
1: Yo, that feeling of finding money. Ha! It's nice, man. Utopakazaga. Aye, man. It's nice. I love it. I think while the music was playing, I was attempting to put together something somewhat of a playlist that's like South African. I hope like I'm making sure that at least 90% of the songs I play today are local. I don't know. I'm just in a local mood today. Yeah, I think maybe it's because I've had a tough day that I'm being sentimental. I don't know. But whatever it is, I'm keeping it local for real. I'm keeping it local for real today. Here is actually I played you some Elaine with Shine, and ahead of that was Jesse Clegg alongside Msaki. And just now was Goldfish with Diamond Thug, Deep of the Night. So that is a triple play of South African artists. I'm still gonna keep on with that theme. I don't know how long I can do it for. I don't think my catalog is as big, but I'm definitely working on it. I wanna do right by all people today. Okay? We keeping it here. The number to engage me on today's chat is 078-585-9531. Yes, that is the number where you can send me a voice note. That's the number where you can send me a voice note or send me a WhatsApp on. That's where we can have a good old chat on. And, you know, I just want to hear what you have to say. I'm curious. Maybe I'm stuck in the way that I see things and I'm just like, you know, thinking things are a certain way. And that's okay. But I want to hear what your perspective is. You can give me a ring if you want to be having a conversation on the phone, rather, on 073-150-5207. I'd like to hear what your take is on invoicing, because we all deserve a shot at invoicing for our talent. We all deserve Zaga. We all deserve to be okay. Okay? Here is our Grammy Award winning artist. Yes, our young Tyler with Chanel. By the way, Young M.I.A. Is it Young M.I.A.? Oh, Young Ma. P. Diddy's ex-girlfriend. The one that can't speak all that well. Well, she doesn't finish her sentences. I think that's what irritates me. She speaks in half sentences. She went as far as saying that Tyler, our Grammy award-winning artist, she's never won a Grammy in her life. Our artist, our Tyler, she went as far as saying she wanted to do a song about Chanel and Tyler copied her. I'm like, oh, never. Not our Tyler. Die.

Oh yes, oh yes, oh yes. If you love me, put me in Chanel. That's Tyler, baby. So I managed to find out actually how much the $50,000 is in South African rands. So Google, I asked Google, and Google seems to think that it's between 827,600,000. Or 840,000. So it's basically, it's like 840,000. Wow. It's almost a million rand. It's literally, that 50,000 is almost a million runs. So it depends, it fluctuates depending on, you know, the daily USD rate. That's wild, ne? Just for sitting there and watching, I'm sure they're even going to feed him. Because, I mean, the whole world is looking at you. People are passing. You know, you get emotional. Especially if you're somebody who, you know, who loves or supports certain players and they're doing bad. So I can imagine. It's a social experiment or psychological experiment. But I don't think you'll be okay psychologically. But there are people who actually do that anyway. You know, I feel like it's not the worst to make almost a million rand from people watching you watch soccer. You're just watching. I mean, what's 104 games in 39 days? Really? Are you gonna die? Are you gonna die? I think it's a good opportunity, especially given how many homeless people and how many broke people there are that side. I hope they don't give that gig to somebody who already has a job. You know, it would suck. I think Fox News needs to give that job to somebody who really, really does not have work and they just like to watch football. If you've just joined us, it's just 40 after the hour one. We're going straight. Let's go straight into the second segment of the show, that is the packaging. Yes, because the same skill sells at three different places depending on how you wrap it. Yes. So, magwenya in a plastic bag or magwenya in a box with mama's breakfast written on it can be 15 rand. However, magwenya in a plastic bag is magwenya I 3 in a plastic bag can be 6 rand because they're in a plastic bag and they're not written. But magwenya, the same magwenya I 3 out, you can put them in a beautiful box and written mama's breakfast or something. Something catchy, a catchy phrase on it, and put a sticker on that box. You can charge 15 rand for it. I think so. Or as opposed to charging, giving people advice for maybe for free, you could have like career clarity sessions, and you know, you charging 200 rand for a Zoom call. You could braid for 50 rand on a plastic chair or 200 rand in a salon with music. It's the packaging, the branding, the packaging. Or someone just singing at the bribe for free versus you singing at a birthday with a mic. You can charge like 500 rand with mic and lights and the whole thing. You can charge your 500 rand. But it's just the packaging. We're working on the packaging and making it look better, aesthetically pleasing. What you check? You know, I stopped calling myself a radio host and a broadcaster so that I'm able to work in, you know, different spaces within this communication space. And then broadcasting goes on to TV and radio as opposed to saying I'm a radio host and just boxing myself in here. It's the same voice, just different packaging. And I guess, hopefully, I'll get a different rate. I'll get more, you know, more bookings as a result.
How are you packaging your gift differently? Text me the name, the price. No small thinking. We're not doing any small thinking. How are you packaging your gift this week? How are you doing that? What does it look like to package your gift? The unpopular perspective here is, if I'm good, they'll find me. If I'm good, they'll find me. Ooh, what a lie. It's a lie that just makes you stay broke. No, they won't. They won't find you. The good ones who market themselves find you first. Talent gets you in the room, but packaging gets you paid. Ultimately, if you think about it, if you're not paying on advertising and marketing, and the guys who are making a lot of money, still pay for marketing, are still on TV advertising, you know, like a big chain of supermarkets, they still have advertising on television, on social media, on YouTube. You know, they're still paying for marketing, even though they are everywhere, even though they are selling things that we need. Even though they are everywhere, the stores are everywhere, they still will still advertise. So if those guys are advertising and packaging themselves so that the consumer can, you know, engage with their product. If they are, though, if guys bigger than you, I'm talking about giants now. If there are giants who are still marketing and promoting and putting work into their packaging and repackaging and, you know, making it look better, making the ultimate product look better, you ought to be doing the same thing. That's my two cents for today. Here is Black Coffee with Shekinah, and the name of the song is Your Eyes. Your Eyes.

Oh, that was Liquid Deep with Still. Ahead of that, I put you on some Kaina, Shakaina with a Mauritian. Mauritian used to be part of Jamali, the short lady. The M A in Jamali. I remember they were part of the girl band that was around the time when Coca-Cola Pop Stars was a thing. Around that time, she was the girl. The shorter girl. That was Mauritian alongside Shekinah with Different. And ahead of that, I put you on some Black Coffee. Oh, Prince KB with Msagi. And that was A Fetch Your Life. After that was... But I did back announce Black Coffee with Shekinah as well. Yes, it's just 2:03. And you're locked in to the Spectrum of Life right here on Liquid FM 91.0. Mega hits. The heartbeat of the Val. Yes, we are talking. We are talking... Packaging. Mm-hmm. Packaging your gift. Your natural born gift. I bet when I told you about Fox News earlier on and that they're paying they looking for a game or a game watcher.